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Seven Sons in Fear, Cotton Candy, right here on Hawaii's number one reggae station, Island 95, Ohana. If you did not know, their Somersault Tour is still going down. They'll be in Kauai and

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Jimmy Cliff, I can see clearly now. Island.

0: Maoli, Fiji, and Jamie Ferguson right here on Hawaii's number one reggae station, Island 98.5. Ohana Ray Jr. and Island 98.5 will be presenting Rebel Soldiers. 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

In a circle with sweat right here on Hawaii's number one reggae station, Island 98.5. 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We call that a talkback mic. That is instant connectivity from you folks to us over here at the station. Right now, we got Wavy. Right here is only you.

0: 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Ohana, if you're looking for the ultimate night of Hawaii music, art, food, and culture, then don't miss the drop-in. 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

baby. 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Sage Boy in the area coming up in the mix. Brand skanking new music from Franski's, Nyjah, Zaya, and Lels right here on Island 98.5. But we're going to continue the vibes with this big tune from Nico Jordy right here. It's My Girl Island 98.5.

0: Zohana, brand skanking new music. That song is titled Waste No Time, and that comes to us from the Brethren. Huge shout out to Franski's, Nija, Zaya, and Lels. Right here on Hawaii's number one reggae station, Island 98.5. Coming up in the mix, we got 808 Top Shockers and some Catch a Fire.
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2: Yeah, yo, Hana, mahalo news for your folks locked on. Love and appreciation of island reggae music. We appreciate you, and of course, these artists appreciate you as well. Kicking off tonight's countdown, we got the boys of Wavy, and right here is their smash hit Time right here on Island 98.5.

That was Sit With Me right here on Hawaii's number one reggae station, Island 98.5. Sage Boy in the area, smack dab in the midst of this evening's Island 98.5 at 5. Your top 5 most requested, most thumped up songs in the last 24. Right now, number 3, this is Titles from the Green. Island.

0: from High Water, making its mark on tonight's Island 98.5 at 5. Right here on Nova East, number one reggae station, Island 98.5. I believe we got all the votes tallied up in. So right around the corner, we got your number one most requested, most thumbed up song in the last 24. 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

Yeah, yeah, shout out to all the blazers out there. 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
11: As we are standing

0: still got a job.
1: I don't kid you, bro.
0: Just happy to be here, man.
2: Look at us, though. We just show up to work, you know? It's just like every day is another day, man. Every day is a blessing.
3: It is.
0: It is. I'm glad you said that, man. Hallelujah.
2: Yeah, praise the Lord, baby. Praise the Lord. I wondered if, like, Shay's a path of least resistance type of good gal when she drives into the station. I know I am as well. Not a gal, but...
3: I'm just lazy. Myself.
2: But, you know, when you drive in and you hit one red light...
3: Right.
2: And you realize, okay, I'm probably going to have to sit here for a couple minutes, or I could take a right turn and just keep driving, right?
0: Okay, but let me ask you.
2: Yeah.
0: Are you the one stopped at the red light, or is there cars in front of you?
2: I don't want to stop at the red light. I'm in the front.
0: Oh, you are. Okay, yeah, so it's incumbent on you to hit that go pedal quickly. Because, you know, some guys, they checking their phone, they're not paying attention, they're digging their nose, whatever.
2: Right, scratching and then,
0: yeah, the bugger, the bugger turned green, and you're like, brother, come on!
2: Hey, operator, definitely not me, but okay, this morning, I was like, I hit one light. And I know this light take a long time, so I took a right turn, and then I start just driving down, like, totally away from work, right?
0: But
2: that light's green, so I just keep going through them.
0: But you know what? If you get malasadas at the end of the wrong way, whatever, bro.
2: I don't transient at the end of the wrong way. So I get all the way down there, and I realize, bro, I'm like five blocks the opposite way from the radio station. But you know what? Hey, the path was wide open, man. I was driving.
0: Good for you.
2: I was going. I was like, why did I do that?
0: Are you here?
2: Yeah, man, we here.
0: So did you die?
2: No.
0: I don't think so. Well, there you go, bro. Yeah. It's all good.
2: Chicken almost died, though, right? Outside outside Mayor Wright's house.
0: Gotta eat them, bro. Gotta eat them quick.
2: I was wondering if she's like that, too, because some days it's like 5 minutes she'll be here, 10 minutes she'll be here. So she's probably just going with the flow, baby. You know what I mean?
0: Yeah, yeah.
2: Going with the flow.
0: I mean, it's generational,
2: yeah,
0: if we're being honest. You know what I mean? Whatever.
2: Yeah, she is in route. You went to the gym this morning?
0: Yes, I did. And you know what? I gotta say, every now and then I have a moment.
2: Yeah.
0: Like, there's two guys that go to the gym same time as the young guys. And they always look at me like I'm doo-doo, bro. You know what I mean? Just those...
2: Like just Uncle two guys are taking up
0: and they work in... Yeah. Yeah, and they
2: That's
0: just...
2: what he's thinking.
0: And look. I come from 94 block when it was still the hood.
2: You know what I'm saying?
0: So, you know, I mean, I just... Finally, I'm, and you know, I try to be humble. I keep my head down. I just do it. But these guys just looking at me like... And one guy was sucking his teeth, bro. I'm not making it... Looking at me like you're all bad.
2: Yeah.
0: So I wanted to, I so much wanted to just look at him and go, what, bro? Shot at the title. But I chilled. I just look at him and I just, like, shook my head like, not a guy trying to impress his boyfriend. And then I just went on to the next machine.
2: And then, you know what the worst is? When they look all hard like that.
0: Yeah, you know, when they're taking
2: this guy's just sizing you up, huh? And then finally, at some point, so you got all this stuff going to your head, like, oh, bro, okay, if he does this, boom, I'm gonna do this.
0: Right, come over here, bam,
2: I'm gonna do this, bro. Bam, bam.
0: Right.
2: Come on, pound both of them.
0: And then,
2: then they they walk up and they're like, how's it? What workout is that?
0: Like, oh, are you gonna do abductions?
2: I hate that. How much of a sense do you have?
0: I think. And you know what? I think these guys are, I think they're a couple, but. I don't know. I don't like judge. You know what I mean?
2: Grace, they're overthinking this one.
0: I am. Because it's like every day they're looking at me like, you know, one guy gave me the iced tea eye one day.
2: Yeah, yeah.
0: And today, the dude, bro, today, brother was sucking his teeth. I was like, okay, bro. This is not going to end well.
2: He was probably,
0: either you going out laying down or I going out laying down.
2: He was probably trying to clear his teeth from his BF's breakfast.
4: 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Uh-oh. This guy is really strong.
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0: Jordan T, whoa, whoa, yeah. But you can see that guy perform live, man. See over there in his rubber slippers.
1: I don't kid you,
0: look
1: bro.
0: Look like he just showed
2: up. He's a humble man.
0: In the crowd just for watch music. And then the next thing you know, he's on stage with his long hair.
1: Yup.
2: That's fine.
0: Hey, coming out this morning, we got tickets to come check out these guys, Rebel Soldiers.
2: What?
0: Back to My Roots Tour. That's

0: Spill 'em, girl.
1: So, do you remember that show Big Brother?
2: Yes, that's the one reality show.
3: It's about Shaq, right?
2: I think that's the one. If I'm correct, it was they all lived in a house, and it was like a reality show, and they would get filmed. Everything was like videotaped, kind of like around here. Yeah.
1: So they're from CBS, and so CBS recently announced that they're going to be doing a 24/7, but they're basically going to be doing a live stream of the house.
2: Wow.
1: And post it on YouTube so the people watching can watch it at any hour.
2: What a new level of weirdos.
1: Well, it reminds me of that book. I think it was like 1982 or something. And they talk about Big Brother and how Big Brother is always watching them. Mm. And so it's just becoming very uncanny.
2: Sure, everybody is one of those friends. I just like watch, bro.
1: I just like watch.
2: Bruh.
1: Right. But yeah, I'm like, what an interesting, you always think like, oh, I want to sign up for reality TV. Yeah, how fun would that be until it actually happens and you realize every part of your life is, surveyed.
2: Was that were they couples when they went into that house or no? Like the Big Brother show? That could have been another one.
3: I don't think they were, but I think that they ended up being.
2: I know, but it's one of those shows. It's like, man, like you clearly know, okay, like that girl's with that guy, and the next thing you know, she's still like the shower with another guy. You're like, oh, bro, this is not going to turn out good, man.
1: Right. Or just imagine like just being exposed like that. Yeah. I could never.
2: All your business out there for the world.
1: Imagine like you forget that you burp or you pick your nose, and next thing you know, it's on live stream forever.
3: Yeah.
2: That's why I didn't want to go for, you know, to get a CPAP. We had to go stay over at
1: the sleep
2: office.
1: Studies.
2: Yeah, because once I was walking out of there, there's like the lady at the front was like, excuse me, hey, you the guy stay on the radio?
3: Dude, you know what I hate? This, and I'm not making this up. Getting ready for a colonoscopy. Okay? I'm not making this up, bro. You know, the thing, they get count backwards. And then so you go 10, 9, 8. By the time you get to 7, you're like half out. She goes, you should put this on the radio. Like, what?
1: Oh my gosh. No. Talk about your experience with me up 20 feet in you.
2: I know. Before you pass out. Hey, you great
1: I know you woke up so skinny after that.
2: That's why.
3: Yes, I did.
2: That's why we got to go get things done in other countries, right? Otherwise, people recognize
1: I mean, I don't know if I want to go to other countries that's so far from here. But that's why I fly to other places to get my stuff done. Because then no one will ever know. But I end up exposing myself.
2: I'm like, man, dude, I'm over there thinking all the things I might do while I sleep. And I'm like, nah, that's right.
1: No, but they've seen it all. They have seen it all.
2: Sure. But, you know, when you think, when you're kind of somebody, you know. And
1: true. They're more watching.
2: And they say they get the HIPAA, like that law where you cannot talk about medical stuff. Brother, let me tell you, cause, okay, I've heard some stuff that I probably shouldn't have heard. Hey, I'm not supposed to say this, but, hey, you know the kind.

0: soulmate. That is some crazy stuff.
1: You know, though, when you're that type of celebrity, I'm sure you get a lot of that stuff.
2: I know, kid. Yeah. Yeah.
0: Yeah. Yeah. So he basically wrote to her on social media, I'm not going to F your mother or your sisters unless you give me permission to, Kimberly Babe. Like, calling her by the full name is insane.
1: Kimberly Babe.
0: Yes. So he was arrested on the charges that included stalking, possession of methamphetamine, and burglary 2 days after making these
1: alleged
0: arrests.
1: That's what it is. There you go, bro. Brother, still
2: it's
1: over there
2: the man.
1: Pipe.
2: I get it now.
1: He's still whacking the puddle sitting outside her house.
2: I don't kid you.
0: And he thinks he's inside.
1: Yeah, in the tree.
0: It's some crazy stuff. I'm like, dang. And then we have a special event happening this Saturday with Max Holloway.
1: What? Mm-hmm. Maxie boy, brother Max.
0: Oh,
1: the,
0: yeah.
1: The Blessed Express, man. I'm so looking forward to this fight.
2: Yeah.
1: Go ahead.
0: Oh, yeah.
1: Who's he fighting?
0: So he is going to be fighting Conor McGregor.
1: Yeah.
0: That's going to be a crazy fight.
1: You know, we have we actually have a trainer in Conor McGregor's camp from Ireland in the house.
3: Hey. Hey, good morning. We're training hard for this one, you know. Even though Conor has got some ring rust, I think he's going to give it all he got, but he can't hold it.
1: It's been a while since Conor had a good fight, huh?
3: That's right. Me money's on Max, but don't tell Conor. He'll give me one up the chute.
1: Thank you, sir. Good luck. Good luck.
0: Yeah, so it looks like he hasn't fought Conor McGregor in 13 years.
2: Yeah.
1: Yeah.
2: 13, and he almost won.
1: He did almost win.
2: He almost
1: win
2: won that fight.
1: Yeah.
0: Yeah,
2: it was
0: so
2: by decision.
0: It's crazy. I mean, like, my thing is because when I watched the last Max Holloway fight, my thing is like, are they the same weight?
1: What happened?
0: Like, they're supposed to be within 1 pound of each other, right? And I'm, like, looking at them, and I'm like, you bulked up in the last day and a half.
1: Well, Conor was in that movie Roadhouse, right?
0: Yes, Roadhouse. He was.
1: And, bro, when I first saw it, I was over there like, wow, this guy looked like a fat Conor McGregor, bro. I never knew it was
0: it's
1: actually
0: the off-season.
1: Conor McGregor, bro.
2: Hey, he maybe he got stung by a hornet. Yeah. I don't know.
1: Yeah, he was a little bulky in that one, man. The steaks was good.
0: Oh, yeah. So I'm wondering how it's going to go. I mean, like, you know, we always want to, like, be with Max.
1: Yeah,
0: and
1: right.
0: I do think Max has a better chance because he does want to have some vengeance from his last fight that he had.
2: Yeah, true.
0: And it's also, like, you know, like, from the last fight and his last fight with Conor McGregor, there is some vengeance to be had.
1: Right.
2: Oh, sure.
1: But Conor
2: sure
1: can scrap, too. So it's going to be a good fight, man. It's going to be a good fight.
0: Oh, it's going to be a really good fight. I mean, the resells are going off right now, I think.
1: For the tickets?
0: Oh, for the tickets. I think my friend them are like, they got their tickets for $2,500.
2: Wow. Goodness. It's either going to be a really good fight.
0: But it's going to be fast.
2: Or not.
1: Yeah.
2: Yeah. And I think it's going to be, I think it's going to be fast. Honestly, I think Max is going to take it this time.
1: Nice.
0: Yeah, I mean, I think he's more conditioned than Conor McGregor is, right?
2: Yeah.
0: Like,
2: oh,
0: he's had
2: sure
0: more fights. Conor McGregor's just been in the stands from what I've seen, you know, and he's been doing his alcohol promotions. He's been doing his little movie.
1: Well, I mean,
0: snippets.
1: My man got plenty of money. He's kind of moving on to what's after fighting. You know, it's the training doesn't have to happen every day. You're not trying to climb the ladder still. You're kind of there already, you know.
0: Oh,
1: and
0: yeah,
1: pick
0: for
1: and choose
0: sure
1: your fights, I guess, but.
0: Yeah, okay. So, yeah, I mean, so that's what's happening, and then we got birthdays today.
1: Yeah, who's celebrating
2: right
1: birthdays?
2: On.
0: So,
2: happy
0: we got Ringo Starr, for those who don't know who that is, he's from the Beatles.
1: Yes, he is.
2: Drummer.
1: Yes, the drummer. He doesn't have a solo song, does he, or does he?
2: He does.
1: He does.
2: We might have it, You're 16, It Don't Come Easy.
1: Oh, we do.
0: Have you guys gone to like the Vegas Beatles Cirque du Soleil show?
1: No, I haven't.
0: Oh my
1: no
0: gosh, it's amazing.
1: Did you go to it?
0: I went to it, and it's probably my favorite Cirque du Soleil show.
1: I wouldn't take you for a Beatles type of gal.
0: Honestly, it's like, I like the show. I do like the Beatles, but the show, I mean, the other Cirque du Soleil shows, it's just like, they're like, Beatles show, they actually talk and they sing, you know?
2: Yeah.
1: I made a mistake of going to some show called Zoomanity up there.
0: What the
2: oh, boy. Right, I went cheap. I went to the, not Blue Man Group, I went to the Jew Man Group.
1: Oh, yeah, what's up?
2: It was just two guys on the stage going, Moshe, we'll go to the garment center, it'll be fine.
0: My gosh, there's this one place, they have puppetry of the...
1: How do you say it?
0: Penn Island.

0: And this song is actually a good song if you're going to go to the gym.
1: Yeah.
0: And it's you're going to go heavy. Right? You listen, you blast this in your headphones while you're benching or you're doing heavy curls.
1: This sounds like a song that would be in Guardians of the Galaxy.
0: Yes.
2: Oh, actually, yes. This is really good. Yes. And then we also have Michelle Kwan. She's an Olympic medalist figure skating. Yes. And then we also have Jim Gaffigan. He's a comedian.
0: Yeah, Jim Gaffigan, comedian. I just saw him like a month ago.
2: And not
0: like he came to the house. I saw him perform.
2: They're besties.
1: He just came over the other day. Yeah? We've seen him by the campfire. Yeah,
0: yeah, yeah. Yeah.
1: Right on, man. All right. And if it's your birthday,
2: happy birthday.

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1: The Wake Up Crew, they crack me up every morning.
2: Morning, pumpkin. I brought muffins.
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1: Island, good morning.
2: Aloha, guys and girls. I have a question for Shay Shay.
1: Yeah.
3: Ooh. What's up?
2: Shay Shay, how did you get your name, Shay Shay?
3: Well, my name is Shay, and they just... I mean, my family, ever since I was a little girl, they used to call me Shay Shay.
2: That's a very interesting name, Shay Shay.
3: Yeah, I mean, in Chinese, it means thank you, so you're welcome.
1: Wow, look at you with the knowledge.
2: Wow, that's something new I learned because I'm Chinese too, and I didn't know Shay Shay means thank you, like mahalo.
3: Oh, yes, yes it does.
2: Wow, I have a Chinese name, it's Chi Bui, and it means teacup.
3: Teacup.
2: It's Chibui, and it's a teacup, yeah.
3: Oh, cute.
1: Interesting.
2: So you're in Chinese, it's thank you, and I'm teacup.
3: Wow. I like that.
4: I have a Chinese name as well.
1: Oh,
2: do you know? And, Shay Shay, you made a comment yesterday that's very interesting. You said that you really like gay guys because they really take good care of themselves. You know, they manicure them, and they take very good care of themselves.
1: She lucks out and happens to hook up with them often.
3: It's not by choice. It just happens to be that way, exactly.
2: Yeah. Hey, well, local brothers got to take notice and we got to take good care of ourselves. We got to malama kekino.
3: Yes.
2: And manage ourselves really well. So, you know, we're out there for, you know, women like Shay Shay.
3: Yeah, we like guys that take care of themselves.
2: Thank you. Have a great day, you guys.
3: Have a great day. Thanks for listening.
1: You know, I don't think we really have to take good care of ourselves. Mm-hmm. We can start by the easiest way, and that's brush your teeth.
3: I was going to say take a shower.
5: I don't kid you. Or brush your breath.
1: Yeah.
3: Brush your hair. Like, just, you know, like 5 minutes of effort. It's a great start.
1: You know, wash your face, bro. Clean up, mock up.
3: Oh, my gosh. Yes. Get rid of the 17-in-1 shampoo, conditioner, body wash, hand soap. Degreaser, all of that. Get rid of it.
6: What's wrong with those?
5: If you have underarm hair, that look like, you know, those troll dolls
3: or those frustration pencils. That's the imagery in my head.
5: Trim a little bit. You know what I mean? Just make them look crew cut. I mean, you know, just like your armpits are going into the Marines. You know what I mean? Just cut them a little bit.
3: Yeah, you want a girl that takes care of herself, that manicures herself. Sure. You got to be, you know, someone the same, someone similar.
1: Yeah, and wash your ass.
3: Yes, oh my gosh.
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8: Good morning. Unfortunately, an earlier rollover crash in Pearl City caused quite a backup, and it's still slow from Kualakai all the way past that crash, just past the H2 merge in the Farrington on-ramp. Looks like H2 townbound is also backed up there as you're waiting to jump on board H1 eastbound. It's going to be an extra 10 minutes on H2 and an extra 35 minutes on H1. Right now, everything around town's looking pretty good. A little slow on Wanalua going past Red Hill still after an earlier crash cleared there. But around town on H1 in both directions, things are still looking good, but they're starting to pick up. I'm Devin Hennessy with your traffic.
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2: Because sometimes everybody needs a little party. Yeah. Thoughts of a party.
3: With a key, we unlock a door to imagination. Beyond it is another dimension. A dimension where you realize that you're so Portuguese that you've named your weenie dog Rolex because you think it would make a good watchdog.
2: It's thoughts.
3: Thoughts.
2: Of partying.
4: If a bakery burns down, does that make it toast?
2: It's thoughts.
3: Thoughts.
2: Of a party.
4: You know, we're always told that money doesn't grow on trees. Mm. Then why do banks have branches?
3: See, you know what?
2: Yeah.
3: I've been, you know, that's the kind of thought that kept me out of Iolani school.
4: Honestly.
2: Yeah. And it's made of trees. Yeah.
4: That's the thoughts that kept me in public.

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2: Good morning. Unfortunately, an earlier rollover crash in

0: 10 minutes on each two and an extra 35 minutes on each one. Right now, everything around town's looking pretty good. A little slow on Moanalua going past Red Hill still after an earlier crash cleared there. But around town on each one in both directions, things are still looking good, but they're starting to pick up. I'm Devin Hennessy with your traffic.
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0: can see you right now in the kitchen, bending over a hot stove. 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
7: Yo, yo, good morning, everybody.
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0: So make up your mind.
1: Yeah,
0: tripping.
1: Come on.
0: And I'm getting
1: a full-time job,
0: known to extort and steal or rob. Started as a hitman looking for wealth, but now he's the boss working for himself. For all the blood money that he did earn, it made him take lives with no concern. But soon he would learn that next is his turn.
2: That's all
1: they
2: I got.
1: Dripping and they dipping. Never washed last night, so your booty is itching.
3: Oh, don't do that. Don't do that. Oh, you guys going off, yeah?
1: Ozzy, give us a microphone and...
3: I like the freestyles.
2: Turntables and a microphone.
1: No, because the mic is on. Jay, you got to bring something, girl.
2: Yeah, man.
3: I'm shy. Why, nowadays, everybody want to talk like they got something to say, but nothing comes out when they move the lips. It's just a bunch of gibberish and like they forgot about Dre.
1: Yeah, look at all. Guys, hey, wake up crew, coming to Mai Tais near you.
3: The wake up crew at nighttime, we got you.
1: Yeah, we're like one of those kind, you know, when they got 500 bucks to spend and nobody else wants to take the booking. Hey, right here, guys.
3: Yeah, we got
1: right
3: you.
2: For sure.
1: Oh, man, right over there to my left, you're right, that is a six-figure Slim Shady. What up, girl?
3: Good morning.
1: Yeah, who we found out her name, Shay Shay, is thank you in Chinese.
3: The thank you in the Chinese.
1: Thank you very much. And you said you had a Chinese name too, huh?
2: Yeah, Bang Ho Fa.
1: The best thing to hit the radio since Music the Funny Man himself. That is Greg Hammer.
4: Greg, good morning, my brother.
5: I love the Lord. The Lord loves me.
1: Yeah, yeah.
6: And now, making his way into the arena, the undisputed eighth wonder of the world, the Atlas of athleticism, the Iron Giant.

0: 100 million billions of you. Accurate count.
1: True story.
0: Just got the update in this morning.
2: That's right.
0: Sorry to room smelling like Bengay, guys.
2: Sure, right.
0: Little icy hot air.
1: And my nostrils are clearing up. I'm like, ooh, I can breathe.
0: My eyes have been burning since I put this stuff on.
1: Oh, that's why your eyes are small.
0: Bro, it's like right here on my shoulder area. Yeah, kind of. You know, we went gym skis this way, and of course, we always ego lift when we go in there. I always tell myself, man, I'm going to go in there. And I'm just gonna stretch and just kind of do some treadmill and stuff. And
2: certainly.
1: And then you get addicted to the pump.
0: Yeah, and then it's like, all the treadmills are taken. And, so I'll just go on this bench machine over here. And next thing you know, it's one plate, two plate, three plate, four. And now
2: you ever go on that, the bike? What do you call it? A bicycle, like for your hands?
0: Yeah.
2: What? You ever go on that?
0: Yeah, when I went rehab. Yeah. Rehabilitation.
2: Oh.
0: Yeah.
2: Oh, you was in rehab?
0: Well, no, you know.
1: Never my first time.
0: It's the one, you know, you hurt yourself and you go, what do you call that?
2: Right.
0: Rehab centers, right?
2: Yeah. You go for PT.
0: Yeah, they had me on that bike where you sit down and you're pedaling with your hands, right?
2: Right.
0: Yeah, that's the one you're talking about.
2: Yes.
0: Killer for the shoulders, bro. Unreal burn.
1: Crazy.
0: For the shoulders. You got to go try that one out.
1: Yeah, I haven't tried that.
0: Yeah, no, you jump on that and then you just like, you're pedaling with your hands and you can intensify the levels as you're going with it, right? And it's supposed to like rehabilitate your shoulders or something like that. But it's a really good burn too,
1: like,
0: man.
1: Catch these hands with how fast you're going.
2: It's good for your heart as well.
0: Yeah. And then, you know, we do all of that stuff. And then yesterday, Greg, after the show... Well, me and Shay Shay was looking at some because you know we had Tommy Davidson in here yesterday, right?
2: Oh yeah,
0: comedian.
2: Yeah.
1: Talking about all the food,
0: and he was mentioning some spots that he likes to eat when he's down here, and one of them was Jolene's.
1: Oh my gosh, that is my mouth is foaming.
0: Yeah, so she goes and starts busting out the menu and showing me pictures of this menu, and you know we're all like on a diet around here, like you know,
2: sure,
0: you know, yeah, lifestyle, you know, eating clean,
1: trying to eat clean,
0: and man. She's showing me the pictures on this menu. And
1: probably
0: I'm like,
1: not.
0: Yo, we're going fat boy status today, man.
1: Yeah, you got obesity just looking at
0: it. Dude, I did. I had a couple clogged arteries just looking at it. But it's one of those.
1: Man,
0: like,
1: it looked fire. I'm thinking about going today, honestly.
0: So you didn't go yesterday?
1: I sat here for like 2 hours just like looking at the menu. Because normally like I'm like, oh, okay, go home. But I sat here staring at the menu and I was like.
0: She did.
1: I was like, you know what? Stuff, I could do this. You know? Or you know what? I could Uber Eats it here. And like. Yeah. Sure. Do my show.
2: You can.
1: No, I just went home and I took a nap. I didn't eat my first meal until 5 p.m.
2: Wow.
0: She was looking at it for like 2 hours too, man, because I walked out. I produced like two commercials.
2: Sure.
0: I did when it scheduled music and it came back and she was like,
2: right.
0: Yo, look at this. Look at this burger thing, man. It's like a melted cheese and you dip it in some sauce.
1: They have like a fried chicken melt sandwich. Mm-hmm. And I love to dip it in their corn chowder.
2: There you go.
1: And there's two different cheeses on it. There's like, it's gangster. Look, it's so gangster. Mm.
2: There's just something about the way local people eat. You know what I mean?
0: Yeah.
2: And even at home, like even if you're craving something, right? Like Jolene's, you're craving Jolene's. But you go home. You ever did eat one spaghetti sandwich?
1: I love spaghetti sandwiches. Those are so
2: like leftover
1: good.
2: Spaghetti.
0: Yeah.
2: And then you just put them on bread. Sometimes if you're rich, you toast the bread. Or if the bread is like ready to expire.
0: Right.
2: You toast them.
1: Yes.
0: Even if
1: that
0: spaghetti is straight out the can, man.
2: I don't care.
1: Just throw some extra meat sauce on there. We're solid.
0: Yeah.
1: I feel like good spaghetti has a ton of meat in it.
0: That's how. Sure. Oh, yeah. Gotta have. Ton
1: it
0: of
1: has
0: meat.
1: To have.
0: Maybe not as saucy, you know, because I don't like it when it's like running, dripping
1: no,
0: out of stuff.
1: I like it with like a thick sauce with like just a lot of ground beef in it.
0: With
1: my meatballs, with my Italian
3: sausages.
1: That's my
3: nickname at the gym.
0: What is that?
1: Meatball.
3: Thick sauce.
0: What kind? The red sauce or Alfredo?
1: The pink.
3: Both.
0: And is it on discount at Chico's?
3: Only on Tuesdays, which is tonight.
1: Okay. Oh, I love a good
3: tonight,
1: happy hour.
0: And how much is
3: tonight
0: that?
3: Is Howley night. Bring yourself a Howley, get half off.
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1: Man, it's trash day today, and I totally forgot what color trash can it is. Good thing we get Manuel Teixeira, the body rubbish man.
2: Funny, I don't know about you.
3: Oh, we missed you. We haven't seen you long time.
2: I know, but I miss you guys too. You know that? Yeah, I was on vacation. You know how we get 22 days a year? I took them all this year.
1: In a row.
2: In a row, brother. 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
1: Wow, right on, man.
2: But I got to tell you, bro. Yeah. You know Richard, he's my driver.
1: Right.
2: So I ride on the back of the truck. I go, hey! And then he stop and then, you know. But he had one serious accident.
1: Did he? What happened?
2: Yeah, he fell down and he bust his jaw. So he had to get fed through his okole.
1: Oh, no.
2: So I go visit him when I was on top of vacation.
1: Yeah.
2: And after that, he tell me, call a nurse. Hey, nurse! I need one cup of coffee. I really need one cup of coffee. So the nurse tell him, okay. So she goes, she get the coffee and a tube, eh?
1: Yeah, yeah.
2: She put him in his hiney, pour him in his hiney. She goes, what's the matter? Too hot? He goes, no, it's too sweet.
1: Oh, man.
2: Richard, you candy. Oh,
1: man, you're good seeing you, my brother. Thanks for stopping by.
2: I think it is, yeah.
1: All right.
2: Reduce, reuse, recycle.

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5: Did you say her feet got wide and everything?
0: Yeah, her feet got wide, everything, bro.
5: Yeah, because, I mean, you got your ancestry DNA results, right? Mm-hmm. Last month or whatever, they came in, said you was 15% Hawaiian.
1: Yeah, and just corrected to 50. No, I'm kidding.
5: Everybody who was, like, making fun of you, calling you Holly Girl and that
1: for
5: growing
1: real.
5: Up, huh? You're like, yeah, suck it, bro. Look at this, cuz.
1: Yeah, 50. I told you I wasn't lying.
5: Told you I wasn't lying, man. You know, I hear songs like that just make you feel extra Hawaiian, man.
1: Oh, for real, yeah.
5: Yeah, yeah. Another one does it for me is this one right here. But this one, come on, all of a sudden, like, aloha, bro. Aloha. Billy. Maikai no ano maaloha, oi.
1: Oh.
5: And you gotta talk like that, too.
6: Hia leo manini ketchumito.
5: Yeah.
6: Who's kalakau in a 57, Jay? Halo salamat kungpo in karate.
0: You know which one does it for me?
5: Which one?
0: I don't even know if we have it. Dennis Pavao, all Hawaii stand
5: oh,
0: together.
5: Oh, I guarantee somebody purged that from the system. Hold on here. Dennis Pavao. Nope. Nope. We got God Bless My Daddy.
1: What?
5: That's the only one we got.
1: No,
5: we
1: gotta go.
5: Who went take all this stuff out the system? Not
7: Eola.
5: Me.
7: Eola. Eola. Eola.
1: Classic.
5: I know, man. Dude, this one hit hard too. The sudden rush, Kaike

0: flying flag it is already, because it's like so wind whipped and faded out. Like, you know, but I was AIR for a long time, man. This one. So after finding out, Shay Shay, that you are 15% Hawaiian, anything has changed in your life? Like, do you walk around a little different?
1: Yeah, she's gonna apply for a homestead, Atlanta.
2: Yeah, I went to the Office of Hawaiian Affairs. No, I haven't done that yet. No, I just feel more secure in my identity, because I feel like growing up I was just always fighting with people.
0: Right.
2: Because they'd be like, "Ah, you stupid Hallie," and I'm like, "Guy," like I was at the Pali Lookout hiking, and this guy, like this biker gang, tried fighting me because they thought I was Hallie.
0: A biker gang trying to fight
1: a bicycle. Yes. Bicycle.
2: No. Yeah. I mean, that's what they told the police when I called it on them. No, they were literally like threatening to beat me up, and they're like, "You freaking Hollywood!"
0: Why? Wait.
2: They were drinking, and like I found out like one of the people in their biker gang passed away, so they were doing a ride for him.
0: Right.
2: But you know, like, I feel more comfortable and secure in myself, because I felt like, my whole life I've been fighting to just say, "Hey, look at my family. They're all brown. I'm just the white one." You know, like I'm Hawaiian. I have my blood, but. You know, now it's like, okay, I have the legit paper. I'm like, bam.
0: You see that? 1-5. 1-5. Okay, 15%.
2: You know, and I learned that a lot of people don't have that much Hawaiian.
0: Yeah. No, they don't. Yeah. So, well, you know what? It gets diluted over time.
2: It does. I mean, like, I have like 15 ethnicities. Probably, I think like 27 when I count it, you know.
0: That's because we're on Nick's plate.
2: We are. You know, I like to call it, you know, like they call them poi boys. I'm like, I'm a buffet. But like a Golden Corral buffet, you know, from all the origins.
1: Yes,
2: you
1: know, that's true.
2: I love you a good Golden Corral.
1: Yeah, I don't kid you.
0: I know who loves a good buffet, though, because one time there was guys' night at Chico's, and then all of a sudden, Bubba shows up to work.
3: Oh, buffet last night. It was lovely.
2: Don't tempt her with a good hot dog and ice cream sundae.
0: Somebody must have been listening to this show, because I was at Costco's and they were eating the hot dog with one hand on the back of their head.
1: There you go. Oh, my. You got
2: to,
1: bro.
2: It depends if the head goes to the hot dog or the hot dog comes to the head. That's something I learned from my guy friends. They watch other men eat hot dogs and they determine if you bring your head to the hot dog or if the hot dog comes to you.
1: You know. One time I was in a diner in Yuma, Arizona, and I ordered a hamburger and a hot dog, and Wahine came to the table, and she put the plate in front of me, an empty hamburger bun, empty hot dog bun, and then she reaches under her arm, pulls out a hamburger, slap him on the bun. I went, whoa!
3: She said, "What? I was just trying to keep it warm for you." I said, "You know what?
2: She got
3: the
2: onion seasoning right there."
0: Cancel the hot dog.
2: That's terrible. Number one in the morning.
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1: Wake Up Crew, good morning.
2: What's up, guys? How you doing?
1: Oh,
3: hey,
1: my,
3: what's up,
1: Jerry? What's up, my guy?
2: Oh, I'm seeing some crazy traffic, so I don't know if you guys know, going out right now, passing Capole, the Mento, somebody trying to jump off the bridge over here on North South Road.
1: This early in the morning?
3: Townbound?
1: Goodness.
2: Townbound, and then get one at Campbell Bridge right now. My nephew just didn't call me, and I go, what is this plan? Everybody giving up today. You know what I mean? What is going on, bro?
3: It's only Tuesday.
2: Make sure you aim for the guy in that big truck catcher. See if you can make him inside the dumpster.
1: In the back of your truck. Yeah, it'll break your fall, for real.
2: Yeah, so right now, North South Road going out, and then westbound, Campbell Bridge.
1: Oh, man. Dude, people, if you're thinking about it, just know you are loved, man, okay?
4: Amen.
3: Please call someone.
1: Yeah. Call us.
3: Call us.
2: Yeah.
3: We'll talk to you.
1: Goodness.
2: I think I'll let you guys put them out down the radio so I get that traffic and everybody out there. Sorry, gang.
1: Hey, right on,
2: all in them.
1: Jerry, thanks for the update, man. Appreciate you, Hawaiian.
2: Yeah, bro. You guys stay blessed, man.
3: You too,
1: cousin. Aloha. Ah, man. You know the pressures of life. I'm telling you.
5: I don't kid you, bro.
1: Could be any of us too, man. But you know, it's like to go that far, it's like, don't do it, guys. Don't do it.
5: Mm-hmm.
1: Yeah, like I said, Call us up, 808-296-985. Well, we'll talk to you.
3: Yeah, we'll talk.
1: Maybe make you laugh a little bit. Maybe.

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3: 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Wake Up Crew, Big Koa right here. How's it? That's me. Greg Hammersall, what else up, Gregory?
4: Aloha kayake, buddy.
3: And of course, it means thank you in Chinese, as we just learned this morning. Shay Shay.
5: Yes. E mao kao kao.
3: Ai.
5: Ai.
3: All right, up for grabs right now. We got a 4-pack of tickets to go check out our advanced screening of Moana, the live action that's going to be happening tomorrow. Because I think it officially comes out on Friday, right? Friday, I think. Yeah. Okay. Yeah. And look at how he's making
5: I'm
3: up stuff.
5: I'm looking it up.
3: Making up stuff.
6: You know what? Does it even matter? It's free. I mean, come on.
5: It's on Friday.
3: Okay. Yeah, that's what I figured. So 808-296-9850. Got a chance for you guys to win that right now. We learned yesterday that Shay Shay hasn't even watched the first one.
5: I know. So I don't feel like I deserve to see this one.
7: People's children.
3: Unbelievable, boy. She's like, wow, man. They have two and a live action out already. I haven't even seen the first one.
5: Right. I haven't kept up.
3: Actually, after we were talking about that yesterday, they announced that the third Moana is in the works
5: Shut
3: as well.
5: Yeah, yes. I'm so behind. Like, the last water cartoon thing I watched was The Little Mermaid. And I loved it. I didn't watch the live action Little Mermaid.
3: The original?
5: Yeah, the original Little Mermaid.
3: With the Holly Mermaid.
5: The one that looks like me?
3: Yeah. Okay, wow.
5: No, it's funny because, like, growing up, I used to have bright red hair, too. Uh-huh. Like, aerial red hair. Yeah. And, like, I used to love swimming in the ocean. Yeah, I have some dive pictures with my hair just fiery red. Yeah, then it bled out in the ocean.
3: That's it. Island 98.5. Good morning. You're on the air. No swell. Who this?
8: The one that looks like me?
3: I got to turn on your...
9: Am I in there for the ticket for Moana?
3: You are in there for the tickets for Moana. Of course, if you're ready to play.
9: I'm ready to play.
3: Or Mahoo! And your host, Bubbles Dubus.
6: Good morning, Mr. and Mrs. America and all the ships at sea. What's your name on the phone?
9: I'm Teacup.
5: Oh, teacup.
3: All right, teacup.
9: Teacup.
3: I don't know.
6: Okay, teacup. Ready? Here we go. Now I'm going to give you three names. You just tell me if they're man or mahoo.
9: Okay, I'm ready. I'm ready.
6: Here we go. Sting Cass.
9: Sting Cat. Mahoo.
6: Liko Koli.
9: That's a mahu.
6: Cole Robbie.
9: That's not mahu. Regular.
3: Man.
6: Zero.
3: Teacup.
6: Teacup. We love you.
3: So close. Island. Good morning. You're on the air. Who's this?
10: Kristen.
3: Kristen!
10: All right,
3: Kristen, are you ready to play?
10: Okay,
6: here we go. Now it's simple. I'm going to give you names, and you just tell me if the belonger of that name is man or mahu. Here we go. Morgan Scorner.
10: Mahu.
6: Harry Areola.
10: Ooh, mahu.
6: Mo Ho.
10: Hold on, definitely Mo Ho. Okay.
6: You got two!
5: Oh,
6: a winner!
3: Congratulations, Shay Shay. Tell him what he just won.
5: You just won a 4-pack to see the Moana advanced screening that's going to be happening tomorrow at Ward Center.
3: Yeah. All right.
5: Yes.
3: Right on. Congratulations, man. Another satisfied customer and winner of

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3: Hooty hoo! It's the Wake Up Crew. Big Core, Greg Hammer's over there. Good morning, Greg.
4: Aloha. How are you guys?
3: Shay in the area. We are alive, awake, alert, and enthusiastic. And wait, who's that at the door? Wow, we haven't seen this guy forever, man. Probably filming the movie Midgetons. Ladies and gentlemen, Damien Cockburn. Good morning, sir.
5: Hello. Yes, I'm reading you the report. For the filming of Midgeton, yes. What they did was they scoured all across the UK and found some of the greatest actors. Perhaps you've seen them as Oompa Loompas. Perhaps you've seen them in, you know, the Littles and things of that nature. But they are going to be filming the motion picture entitled Midgeton. It's a story of how little people who are very wealthy live in a castle made of sand.
3: Nice. Is that what it is? And when is it due out?
5: It is it's very shortly.
3: Okay. Very shortly.
5: It will be out shortly, my friend.
3: Damien Cockburn. Thank you, sir.
5: Yes, yes.
6: Gentlemen.
0: Wake up crew. It's the Wake Up Crew on Island 98.5.
3: Johnny Sweet is coming up, gang.
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0: nigga. 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Just slip me your wallet, empty all your pockets. Got an itchy trigger finger and I'm going to cock it. My eyes got wide as it turned away. I said, who are you, the cops? He began to say, no, I'm Clint Eastwood, make my day.
1: It's his eyes and the head movement that does it for me.
0: I'm watching movies on my eyelids.
1: Ladies and gentlemen, the Six Figure Slim Shady right over there. Shay Shay, what up,
2: girl?
1: Good
2: morning.
1: Come on now. And, of course, the best thing to hit the radio since music, the funny man himself, Greg Hammer. Good morning, Greg.
3: Aloha kakayaka. Or, as we say in the island, aloha kakayaka. And now, making his way into the arena, the undisputed eighth wonder of the world, the Nalo Neanderthal, the Sandbar Strongman, the Sultan of Sasa, Big
1: Yo, yo, yo, yo, yo, two shakas in a house. My beautiful people of Hawaii, big shout out to everybody around the world bumping us on our free iHeartRadio app. 100 million billions of you, accurate number, just got it in this morning.
2: Sorry.
1: Ladies and gentlemen, our guests. Needs no introduction, but we will give him one anyway. Because he is the beast in the mode. He is the mode in the beast. He has bigger calves than me.
3: I don't kid you.
1: Ladies Rock. And gentlemen, Johnny Sweet is in the
4: building. Good morning, family. Let's go.
1: Yo, man, how was traffic this morning coming in from the west, my guy?
4: Traffic was absolutely crazy. Crazy enough to U-turn and jump on the rail.
3: Yeah.
4: And make my way here. Let that be known. That's how much I love you, Cole.
1: I love you too, my brother. Yo, that is the first rail success story that I've heard since it started working. He's like sitting in traffic. He's over there like, wait a second. Hour something to get to the radio station. Or do I just flip a B right here and jump on the rail? Exactly.
2: So is it like 30 minutes from the rail station?
1: Yeah.
4: No, it's only seven, like maybe 19 minutes.
2: Wow.
1: How's the views, man? Because I've never been on there.
4: Views is whatever. Jeez. But the views roofs? Are nice when you see cars at a standstill. And
3: Yeah. So, get roofs, bro. Yeah, you know, just looking at roofs.
1: Yeah.
3: Or, I'm sorry, roofs.
1: Hey, I was talking all the plants in that guy's backyard. Eh?
2: Right, you start roofs, people watching over there. Is there AC on the rail?
4: AC and Wi-Fi.
1: Wow, get up.
3: It's awesome.
4: They got the Wi-Fi.
1: They got the password. What's the password?
4: I don't know. I haven't used it yet.
3: It's free.
1: Yo.
4: It's free.
1: Right on, man. Johnny Sweet is in the building. Congratulations, first of all, on the new song you released last week, man. It's called Deserve You.
4: Yes, sir.
1: And I know already who this was written for.
4: Oh, you already know.
2: Yeah. Look at the smile on his face.
1: Dude, since you got married, I'm so glad. I feel like the inspiration a lot surrounds your music around writing for Becca, man.
4: Absolutely, man. There's just so much to write about.
1: Yeah.
4: So, yeah.
1: When you got a good one, there's a lot to write about, for sure.
3: Exactly. True.
4: Exactly.
2: So with your new song, was there something that kind of sparked something to make you want to write it?
4: Yeah, I wrote it when I was in New Zealand.
2: Mm. Okay.
4: And her and I were in New Zealand, and we were actually watching old Feige videos.
1: Wow.
4: With us in Feige.
1: Oh, wow.
4: I sampled Sweet Darling.
1: Yeah, I did hear that, yeah.
4: Right. Yeah, and then that kind of sparked the inspiration. Mm. And my wife goes with me everywhere I go. She travels with me. So every
3: good
4: time
3: man.
4: She's with me, and I look to my right, I'm like...
1: Oh my God.
2: That's so sweet.
1: I married her. Oh my God.
4: Yeah.
1: You know, my wife travels everywhere with me too. And I always tell her it's because I always want you with me, right?
4: Yeah.
1: But the real meaning is because when we fly on airplanes, we take up the next seat next to us,
4: absolutely.
1: Right? So it's like, at least if she's there.
4: Just a little bit more comfortable.
1: Yeah, a little bit more comfortable. Eh? No need to fight the guy next to you for the armrest.
4: Exactly.
1: That, right on, man. Dude, how long have you been in the music game? Because you used to do BV's backup for Feige, right?
4: Yeah, man, it's crazy. Mm. This year makes 10 years.
1: Wow, dude.
4: A decade of... Awesome. Pursuing this dream and still living it, man.
1: And, dude, you are living a dream, man. If you guys didn't know, this guy used to play football for Melania.
4: All day, baby.
1: Yeah.
2: Wow.
1: Dude, what position did you play?
4: I played safety in high school.
1: Oh, yeah.
4: And in college, I played linebacker.
1: Because you played for UH?
4: No, I went to West Texas A&M.
1: Gotcha, man. Right on, dude. Hence the size. This is the kind of guy. Remember we was talking about like Ninja 9M show up. They look like security guards.
3: Yeah. Like, dude, hey. if I had a guy that size blocking for me, I could have played about 5 years longer, bro. For real.
2: Hey, believe it or not, a lot of football players end up being security guards in the off season. So
1: yeah. Dude, it's like because we talk about that all the time, and like just Polynesians in general and Polynesian, you know, artists. It's just like, why everybody look like security guards all over the place?
4: I mean, that's how it started. I was bouncing at the clubs while my cousin and them were performing.
1: Yeah, yeah.
4: And they were always like, right, you should come sing. And I was like, oh. So finally gave it up and jumped on stage.
3: Right on.
1: Bro. Another one of those stories, Greg. I was just telling you yesterday about Fia, right? When he used to bounce in the club.
4: Yeah. Yeah. We was bouncing together.
1: You was over there too.
2: That's crazy. That's
3: awesome, man.
4: No, we used to work at the arcade.
1: Right. Oh, that one. Yeah. you need the secret knocks for those ones. That's like... Hey, Usta, can I work in tonight? Right on, man. So, brand new song out and available right now for you guys. Purchasing Playlist Pleasure. It's called Deserve You. Is it part of a bigger project, EP, album, or are we just doing single?
4: Album coming.
1: Album, get out of here.
3: Yeah, wow. There you go.
4: Yeah.
1: Nah, you guys heard it first.
4: You're the first one to hear it, man.
1: Yeah, good thing when management don't show up with you, I can leak the secrets. Yeah.
4: Just apologize later.
2: Ask for forgiveness, never permission.
1: They're not in the corner doing the chopping at the neck. No sale. So, album coming out shortly, man. Do you have any plans on when it's going to be dropping?
4: I'm dropping my album in November.
1: Oh, get out.
4: Yeah, right. I'll share the date later on my official announcement. But yeah, we've been working the last 2 to 3 years on this album.
1: And right
4: just
1: doing on.
4: Singles. But just to celebrate 10 years of doing this.
1: What's the, do you have a certain amount of tracks you're going to be putting on it?
4: Yeah, I'm going to be doing 12 tracks.
1: Wow, right on. Oh, right on. Album then. Yeah. Good, cool. Man.
4: This will be my first ever album.
1: Wow. Dude, I'm excited for you, man. It's going to be a good one. And then most likely you drop the album, the tour has to happen after that too, right?
4: Yeah, and I'm going on tour right before I drop the album with The Green.
1: Okay.
3: So. Oh, nice.
2: That'll be fun. Because they just released an album tour. They're about to release an album. So you guys have a bunch of new music coming out together.
4: So we have the album release party with The Green at House of Blues in Anaheim next weekend.
1: That's right.
3: Oh, nice. Be careful now. Yep. Yeah. Make sure when you're in Anaheim, you bring your passport with you because, you know... Some guys may go, gosh, that's the biggest Mexican I've ever seen.
4: Hola.
2: Hola. ¿Cómo está?
1: You know, man, we actually have a big fan of yours that wanted to meet you. He's a Samoan guy who was raised in the United Kingdom. So he speaks a bit of Samoan, but with English accent. Go, hey, come in, man. You're a big fan.
3: Talofa lava, Uso.
1: Fafi Tai.
3: Fafi Pemayoi, Manuia Fafatai Tele Lama.
1: Is he the big fan of yours, man? You came all the way down here from the UK.
3: Yes. I'm going to see the Fafi Ao later and get the blessing.
1: Any plans of having a little mix over there, you know?
3: Yes, I'm planning to do the kava ceremony. It's a bit surprising that I'm going to have kava at all.
1: Oh, wow. I didn't know you guys had kava in the UK.
3: Yes, well, it's imported, are you kidding me?
4: It's kava mixed with a little bit of vilima.
2: It's a little age.
1: little tea and milk.
3: Oh, my gosh.
1: Yo, man. Wake up crew, Johnny Sweet in the house. Brand new song out and available for you guys. Purchasing Playlist Pleasure. It's called Deserve You, written for his lovely. Which was the last one you released? Where it was about food, right? It was cookie food.
4: It was Ride With You.
1: Yeah.
4: I wrote about in the second verse when she wake up and she realized I eat her sushi. And then she packed me salad for lunch.
2: Nice.
1: She's telling us something.
4: Revenge.
1: Yeah. Oh, man. Dude, I want everybody to go follow your journey, man, so they can follow this with you and be right there with all your releases and tour dates and album drops. Where can they find you?
4: Instagram, johnny.suite. Or even on my website, johnnysweet.com. Got all the dates on there.
1: Easy peasy, baby.
4: Yep, just like that.
1: Cool. Vada Johnny Sweet. Thank you so much for stopping by this morning, man. I appreciate you. You know we can't get out of here without playing everybody this song.
4: Come on.
1: So we're going to do it for you guys right now.
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1: 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Run it! Whoop.

0: 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It's called Deserve You, out and available. Just dropped this past Friday, so you guys go grab them, buy them, put them on your playlist.
1: Actually, can I ask Johnny a question?
0: Yes, you can.
1: Okay, so that song was so awesome. And I'm sitting here thinking, I'm like, if this was going to be in a movie, what movie would this song be in?
2: Well, you know, I don't think it's too late to put it on Moana 2.
1: That's what I'm thinking.
2: You know, hint, hint.
0: At least the credits, you know what I mean?
2: You know, I am the Timu Rock, so just tell him,
3: there you go.
2: Just tell him to throw it on there real quick.
0: So I must be the Timu Tanawai.
3: I must be the Peter Dinklage then.
0: No, they kid, all of us walking around together. I remember he was yelling, thinking I was Tautua.
2: That's funny.
0: Because all of us was in Kormisi. Like, we were all wearing the same stuff.
2: You guys all look like brothers.
0: All look like brothers, cause I was like, yeah, I'm the Timu something for real. hey, Johnny Sweet Man, thank you so much for stopping by this morning.
2: Thanks.
0: Tell everybody, go get
2: team.
0: Your track, go follow you online, do all the things. Now, you're
2: going
0: to go jump back on the rail and head back home. Huh?
2: Yeah.
0: Right on, Oosh. Thank you for stopping by, but I appreciate you.
2: Thank you for having me.
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0: Babs Gangy. I know, you can lead them to water.
1: That's right, you cannot make them drink, brother.
0: Up for grabs, we got 2 tickets. Go check out Rebel Soldiers live in concert at the Aloha Stadium parking lot going down on August 8th, right?
2: Yes,
0: all right.
2: Actually, let me just double check. Cole is lying.
0: Before I just say stuff, man. don't believe everything you hear on this show, bro. We just
2: especially you, me bro. Last week, guys.
0: Spout stuff out. Yeah, how's you? Yeah, I believe Hui Poo is going to be performing. I'm like, I'm just letting you dig that hole too, bro.
2: Oh, you got to protect me.
0: I was like, that's the name of one song, not one group.
2: Yeah. You said 8 what?
0: It was the Vitals, 808, called Hui Poo.
2: Oh, no. I
0: August 8th. Yeah, Rebel Soldiers. Concert. Let's not get distracted.
2: Yep, the 8-8.
0: All right, cool. Island 98.5, good morning. Who this is?
3: Polly.
0: I'm sorry?
2: Turn the radio off.
3: Polly.
0: Oh, Polly. Polly, like the lookout. Polly.
3: Yo.
0: All right, my brother.
3: Polly, the lookout.
0: You ready to try and win these tickets, man?
3: Yep.
0: All right, well, you know the game.

0: Are you ready? I don't know what your name is. I couldn't hear.
1: Polly.
0: Polly. Okay, Polly, you ready?
2: Yes.
1: All right.
0: It's really simple. I'm going to give you three names, and all you have to do is tell us if they're man or mahu, okay? Here we go. Tor Nassel.
1: That's you, Polly. Go ahead.
2: Sorry, I can't.
0: Tor Nassel.
3: Oh, he hung up. Dang.
1: Yeah, I think he's related to Nassel, the Nassel family. Yeah. Island 98.5. Good morning. Who's this?
4: Alika.
1: Alika. Sounds like a champion. Ooh. Already.
0: Hugh Jassel.
3: Why is he?
1: They're scared.
3: Came up with the name.
1: He did come up with the name.
3: And we're going to be using that on the next round.
1: Oh, man. Good morning, Rebel Soldiers. Concert tickets up for grabs. Who's this?
5: This is Ashley.
1: Ashley is ready to play. Man or Mahu.
3: I believe in you, Ashley.
1: All right, Ashley,
0: got it. Okay, Ashley, here we go. Bendejo.
5: Mahu.
1: Okay.
0: Lou Sasso.
5: Say it one more time.
0: Lou Sasso.
5: Man.
0: CQ Kamba.
5: Mahu.
0: A winner! Yeah! You got three!
3: Oh, three!
0: Who
1: do you?
5: You did I get them all right?
1: You did get them
0: all
1: right.
0: Yes, you did.
1: You just got yourself two tickets to go check out Rebel Soldier.

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1: Yo, yo, Island 98.5. It's the Wake Up Crew. Big Core, Greg Hammer, Shay Shay over there. We in the building and special guest joining us on the show this morning, Shelby from the Honolulu Zoo. What's up, Shelby? Good morning. Good morning. I'm doing it. Hold on. Okay, now your mic's on. Go ahead, try that again.
2: Hey, guys, how are you doing?
1: We're fantastic. Waiting for you guys to come in here so we can talk all about this awesome event that is happening this weekend, right?
2: Actually, it's tomorrow.
1: Oh, wait, tomorrow. Already? Oh, my God, tomorrow already. That's right.
2: Yeah.
1: Wow. What is happening over there at the zoo?
2: Our wildest show. So our wildest show summer concert series are on Wednesdays, and this summer is our 40th annual wildest show. Man, it's a big deal. It's a big deal.
3: So it's huge.
1: Everybody gets involved over there as well, right? I mean, you got the monkeys, you got the, right?
2: Absolutely. I mean, the animals love the music. They love it. Back in the day when our elephants were closer to our stage lawn, they were dancing to the music every time we had a concert.
4: Like, I like to move it.
2: The lemurs, for sure. The lemurs, for sure.
1: Who do we have playing tomorrow?
2: Ooh, tomorrow is going to be one of my favorites. It's Kapena.
1: Wow.
2: Yeah. I'm excited.
1: The Chihus that will be busting out at the zoo. What time does this all start?
2: So gates open at 4:30. Mm-hmm. Music starts with opening acts at 4:45, goes all the way to 7.
1: Wow, that's such an awesome thing for families to do. Does it happen there on the Great Lawn?
2: Like, yes.
1: Okay.
2: Yeah, so we have that huge lawn space and stage at the very front. So people can bring blankets, chairs, bring your own snacks. Just don't bring your own alcohol. We can provide that for you at the zoo.
4: Right on.
2: Umbrellas, yeah.
4: Oh, okay.
2: For sure. But the weather's supposed to be better tomorrow, so it should be good.
1: You know there's going to be that one uncle, though, that sneaks in his hydro flask.
2: Oh, right? For sure.
3: Yeah. For sure.
5: Yeah. You know, this is my medicine. You cannot take it from me.
1: Oh, man. So is this a concert series, right? This is going to be happening every week?
2: So we've already had 3 shows. Mm. So we had 3 shows in June, and we have 3 more shows coming up through July. So it goes all the way to the 22nd. Every Wednesday.
4: Wow.
2: Yeah. So we have Kapena, Nathan Aveo, and then we're closing it out with Kalani Peo.
1: Wow.
2: Yeah.
1: Oh, wow. Whoa, that's when all the aunties going to show up in the muumuus, and they're going to be wearing purple. And
3: they're going to be yelling and
2: holding. That's his favorite color. You should do it.
6: Come on, you guys. You got to sing He'uli Maho.
1: And of course, you brought a guest with you who's going to be performing there as well.
2: Now. We did. So we are partnering with the Henry Capone Foundation, and they have up-and-coming artists. So this is Dominic Carlos.
1: Yeah.
7: How's it going, guys?
1: What's up, Dom?
4: Good morning.
7: What's
4: welcome.
7: What's up? How are you?
1: I noticed you brought one Ukes or something, huh?
7: Yeah, I got my guitar in the back right now, just in case if you guys want to sing karaoke.
4: Sneak preview.
1: Wow, we could get a little sample over here since you brought it. I mean, hey,
2: we should carry it
1: all the way up here for nothing.
4: Not for nothing.
7: You guys are so nice.
1: When did you become a part of the Henry Capone Foundation?
7: I want to say 2023.
2: Around there.
7: Oh, yeah.
1: Okay.
7: Yeah.
1: Right after the album then, huh?
7: Yeah.
1: He's like,
7: well,
1: I could have been on his album.
7: Oh, no. But it's been a blast being a part of that foundation and all the opportunities, being on big stages. I would have never dreamed of being on. It was such a gift and a blessing.
1: He's an awesome guy, man. He was at the station last week or 2 weeks ago.
4: Yeah, we had him. He just randomly came in and just started singing.
1: That's because you randomly asked him. You're like, hey, Uncle Henry, can you come on the show?
4: Yeah, I was like, there's a legend outside. We got to bring him in. Yeah.
2: We were joking that he just must live in the studio.
1: We were joking that too, man. I think he has his own room in the back because he's here, I swear, like 4 times a
3: month. Yeah, for sure.
1: Or something, man.
2: That's awesome.
1: All right, Dom, what are you going to play for us, man?
7: I'm going to play an original song. You can find it on all streaming services. It's called Leahi.
4: Okay.
1: Oh, let's hear this, brother. Right on.

0: Nice.
1: I like to invite this guy to my barbecue.
2: Anytime.
1: Wow,
0: do it.
1: Awesome. 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For the
0: yes.
1: tickets.
0: So you can get tickets online or just come to the gate. We're not going to turn anybody away. You can buy tickets at the gate or online.
1: Awesome.
0: Yeah. We want right everybody on. To come.
1: Awesome. Shelby, yeah. thank you so much for stopping by this
0: thank
1: morning.
0: You.
1: Dominic, plug that song again. Where can they go get it?
2: It's called Liahi. 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
1: Right yeah. on, man. Thank you guys so much for stopping by this
0: thank
1: morning.
0: You.
1: And
0: thank
1: we'll
0: you.
1: See you at the Honolulu Zoo tomorrow.
0: Yes, let's yeah. go.
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6: Good morning. Still got a big backup making your way to Pearl City this morning from the west side. Looks like an H1 slow from Makakilo all the way up through Waipahu. And if you're taking Farrington or Fort Weaver, you got big backups to make your way up into Waipahu as well. The rest of the way toward town looking all right. Just a little bit of slowing on the eastbound side through Middle Street. Right now westbound from Kaimuki to University. But yeah, the big backups out leeward definitely causing a lot lighter flow around town at the moment. Colt Lauer clean, full speed back and forth from the windward side. No problems up on the North Shore or Mid-Island. But yeah, that big backup should be easing up here eventually because all the crashes have cleared. I'm Devin Hennessy with your traffic.
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2: Sometimes everybody needs a little part of you. Yeah, yeah. It is thoughts of Podigee.
3: With a key, we unlock the door to imagination. Beyond it is another dimension. As you step through the threshold, you realize that you're so Portuguese that you think an iPad is a feminine hygiene product.
2: 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Yes. It could be.
3: Yeah.
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2: Thoughts of Portuguese.
4: So I was sitting here thinking about what I have in common, with things.
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4: And so it came up to the idea of my bank account. 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
4: Yes, and overslept.
2: Thoughts. Of
3: Podigee.
4: 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I don't get that. Am I Podigee?
2: Yes, that's your thoughts. We're in your brain right now.
4: I know.
2: Things that make you go,
0: thoughts of Portuguese.
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0: I can see you right now in the kitchen, bending over a hot stove. 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

0: popping. Never washed last night, so your booty is itching.
1: Oh, don't do that. Don't do that.
0: Oh,
1: you guys going off, yeah?
0: Ozzy, give us a microphone and...
1: I like the freestyles.
2: Turntables and a microphone.
0: Don't, because the mic is on. Shay, you got to bring something, girl.
2: Yeah, man.
1: I'm shy. Why, nowadays, only... everybody want to talk like they got something to say, but nothing comes out when they move the lips. Just a bunch of gibberish and like they forgot about Dre.
0: Yeah, look at us. Guys, hey, wake up crew, coming to Mai Tais near you.
1: The wake up crew at nighttime, got you.
0: Yeah, we're like one of those kind, you know, when they got $500 to spend and nobody else wants to take the booking. Hey, radio guys.
1: Yeah, we got
0: radio.
1: You.
3: For sure.
0: Oh, man, right over there to my left, you're right, that is a six-figure Slim Shady. What up, girl?
1: Good morning.
0: Yeah, who we found out her name, Shay Shay, is thank you in Chinese.
1: The thank you in the Chinese.
0: Thank you very much. And you said you had a Chinese name too, huh?
2: Yeah, Bang Ho Fan.
0: The best thing to hit the radio since Music the Funny Man himself, that is Greg Hammer.
4: Greg, good morning, my brother.
5: I love the Lord.
0: Loves me.
5: And now, making his way into the arena, the undisputed eighth wonder of the world,

0: 100 million billions of you. Accurate count.
1: True story.
0: Just got the update in this morning.
2: That's right.
0: Sorry to real smelling like Bengay, guys.
2: Sure, right?
0: Little icy hot app.
1: My nostrils are clearing up. I'm like, ooh, I can breathe.
0: My eyes have been burning since I put this stuff on.
1: Oh, that's why your eyes are small.
0: Bro, it's like right here on my shoulder area. Yeah, kind of. You know, we went gym skis this way, and of course, we always ego lift when we go in there. I always tell myself, man, I'm going to go in there. And I'm just gonna stretch and just kind of do some treadmill and stuff. And
2: certainly.
0: Then,
1: then you get addicted to the pump.
0: Yeah, and then it's like, all the treadmills are taken. And, so I'll just go on this bench machine over here. And next thing you know, it's one plate, two plate, three plate, four. And now that's sugar goes on.
2: You ever go on that,
0: the bike?
2: What do you call it? A bicycle, like for your hands?
0: Yeah.
2: What? You ever go on that?
0: Yeah, when I went rehab. Yeah. Rehabilitation. Oh. Yeah.
2: Oh, you was in rehab?
0: Well, no, you know.
1: I remember my first time.
0: It's the one, you know, you hurt yourself and you go, what do you call that?
2: Right.
0: Rehab centers, right?
2: Yeah. You go for PT.
0: Yeah, they had me on that bike where you sit down and you're pedaling with your hands, right?
2: Right.
0: Yeah, that's the one you're talking about.
2: Yes.
0: Killer for the shoulders, bro. Unreal burn.
1: Crazy.
0: For the shoulders. You gotta go try that one out.
1: Yeah, I haven't tried that.
0: Yeah, no, you jump on that and then you just like, you're pedaling with your hands and you can intensify the levels as you're going with it, right? And it's supposed to like rehabilitate your shoulders or something like that. But it's a really good burn too,
1: like,
0: man.
1: Catch these hands with how fast you're going.
2: It's good for your heart as well.
0: Yeah. And then, you know, we do all of that stuff. And then yesterday, Greg, after the show, well, me and Shay Shay was looking at some because, you know, we had Tommy Davidson in here yesterday, right?
2: Oh, yeah.
0: Comedian.
2: Yeah.
1: Talking about all the food.
0: And he was mentioning some spots that he likes to eat when he's down here. And one of them was Jolene's.
1: Oh, my gosh. That is, my mouth is foaming.
0: So she goes and starts busting out the menu and showing me pictures of this menu. And, you know, we're all, like, on a diet around here. Like, you know.
2: Sure.
0: You know, yeah, lifestyle. You know, eating clean.
1: Trying to eat clean.
0: And, man, she's showing me the pictures on this menu. And
1: probably
0: I'm like,
1: not.
0: Yo, we're going fat boy status today, man.
1: Yeah, you got obesity just looking at
0: it. Dude, I did. I had a couple clogged arteries just looking at it. But
2: right
0: it's
2: on.
0: One of those,
1: man,
0: like,
1: man, it looked fire. I'm thinking about going today, honestly.
0: So you didn't go yesterday?
1: I sat here for like 2 hours just like looking at the menu. Because normally like I'm like, oh, okay, go home. But I sat here staring at the menu and I was like.
0: She did.
1: I was like, you know what? Stuff, I could do this. You know? Or you know what? I could Uber Eats it here. And like. Yeah. Still do my show.
2: You can.
1: No, I just went home and I took a nap. I didn't eat my first meal until 5 p.m.
2: Wow.
0: She was looking at it for like 2 hours too, man, because I walked out. I produced like two commercials.
2: Sure.
0: I did when it scheduled music and it came back and she was like,
2: right?
0: Yo, look at this. Look at this burger thing, man. It's like a melted cheese and you dip it in some sauce.
1: They have like a fried chicken melt sandwich. Mm-hmm. And I love to dip it in their corn chowder.
2: Yeah, there you go.
1: And there's two different cheeses on it. There's like, it's gangster. Look, it's so gangster. Mm.
2: There's just something about the way local people eat. You know what I mean?
0: Yeah.
2: And even at home, like, even if you're craving something, right? Like Jolene's, you're craving Jolene's, but you go home. You ever did eat one spaghetti sandwich?
1: I love spaghetti sandwiches. Those are so
2: like leftover
1: good.
2: Spaghetti.
0: Yeah.
2: And then you just put them on bread. Sometimes if you're rich, you toast the bread. Or if the bread is like ready to expire.
0: Right.
2: You toast them.
1: Yes.
0: Even if that spaghetti is straight out the can, man.
2: I don't care.
1: Just throw some extra meat sauce on there. We're solid.
0: Yeah.
1: I feel like good spaghetti has a ton of meat in it.
0: That's how.
2: Sure.
0: Oh, yeah. Gotta have. Ton
1: it
0: of meat.
1: Has to have.
0: Maybe not as saucy, you know, because I don't like it when it's like running, dripping
1: out
0: of stuff.
1: No. I look like a thick sauce with like just a lot of ground beef in it. With my meatballs, with my Italian sausages.
3: That's my
1: sausages.
3: Nickname at the gym.
0: What is that?
1: Meatball.
3: Thick sauce.
0: What kind? The red sauce or Alfredo?
1: The pink.
3: Both.
0: And is it on discount at Chico's?
3: Only on Tuesdays, which is tonight.
1: Okay. Oh, I love a good
3: tonight,
1: happy hour.
0: And how much is
3: tonight
0: that?
3: Is Howley night. Bring yourself a Howley, get half off.
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22: Sunny skies today with a high of 83. Trades 10 to 15, gusts up to 24. Tonight, partly cloudy, steady trades, and a low of 78.
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2: Island, good morning.
3: Aloha, guys and girls. I have a question for Shay Shay.
2: Yes.
4: Ooh. What's up?
3: Shay Shay, how did you get your name, Shay Shay?
4: Well, my name is Shay, and they just... I mean, my family, ever since I was a little girl, they used to call me Shay Shay.
3: That's a very interesting name, Shay Shay.
4: Yeah, I mean, in Chinese, it means thank you, so you're welcome.
2: Wow, look at you with the knowledge.
3: Wow, that's something new I learned because I'm Chinese too, and I didn't know Shay Shay means thank you, like mahalo.
4: Oh, yes, yes it does.
3: I have a Chinese name, it's Chi Bui, and it means teacup.
4: Teacup.
3: It's Chi Bui, and it's a teacup, yeah.
4: Oh, cute.
2: Interesting.
3: So you're in Chinese, it's thank you, and I'm teacup.
4: Wow. I like that.
2: I have a Chinese name as well.
3: Oh, do you know? And, Shay, you made a comment yesterday that's very interesting. You said that you really like gay guys because they really take good care of themselves. You know, they manicure them and they take very good care of themselves.
4: Yeah.
2: She lucks out and happens to hook up with them often.
4: It's not by choice. It just happens to be that way. Exactly.
3: Yeah. Well, so, local brothers got to take notice and we got to take good care of ourselves. We got to malama kechino.
4: Yes.
3: And manicure ourselves really well. So, you know, we're out there for, you know, women like Shay Shay.
4: Yeah. We like guys that take care of themselves.
3: Thank you. Have a great day, you guys.
4: Have a great day. Thanks for listening.
2: You know, I don't think we really have to take good care of ourselves. Mm-hmm. We can start by the easiest way, and that's brush your teeth.
4: I was gonna say take a shower.
5: I don't kid you. Or brush your breath.
2: Yeah.
4: Brush your hair. Like, just, you know, like 5 minutes of effort's a great start.
2: You know, wash your face, bro. You know, mock up
4: your... Oh, my gosh. Yes. Get rid of the 17-in-1 shampoo, conditioner, body wash, hand soap. Degreaser, all of that, get rid of it.
6: What's wrong with those?
5: If you have underarm hair that look like, you know, those troll dolls
4: or those frustration pencils. That's the imagery in my head.
5: Trim a little bit, you know what I mean? Just make them look crew cut. I mean, you know, just like your armpits are going into the Marines. You know what I mean? Just cut them a little bit.
4: Yeah, you want a girl that takes care of herself, that manicures herself. Sure. You got to be, you know, someone the same, someone similar.
2: Yeah, and wash your ass.
4: Yes, oh my gosh.
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3: Man, it's trash day today, and I totally forgot what color trash can it is. Good thing we get Manuel Teixeira.
4: I don't know about you.
5: Oh, we missed you. We haven't seen you long time.
4: I know, but I miss you guys too. You know that? Yeah, I was on vacation. You know how we get 22 days a year? I took them all this year.
3: In a row.
4: In a row, brother. 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
3: Wow. Right on, man.
4: But I gotta tell you, bro. Yeah. You know, Richard, he's my driver.
3: Right.
4: I ride on the back of the truck. I go, hey! And then he stopped, and then, you know. But he had one serious accident.
3: Did he? What happened?
4: Yeah, he fell down and he bust his jaw. Mm. So he had to get fed through his okole.
3: Oh, no.
4: So I go visit him, man, when I was on top of vacation.
3: Yeah.
4: And after that, he tell me, call a nurse. Nurse, I need one cup of coffee. I really need one cup of coffee. So the nurse tell him, okay. So she goes, she get the coffee and a tube, eh?
3: Yeah, yeah.
4: She put him in his hiney, pour him in his hiney. She goes, what's the matter? Too hot? He goes, no, it's too sweet.
3: Oh, man.
4: Richard, you can't dare.
3: Manuel, good seeing you, my brother. Thanks for stopping by.
4: I think it is, yeah.
3: All right.
4: Reduce, reuse, reduce.

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Island 98.5. What's up? It's Shay Shay from the Wake Up Crew, and that was 808 and Top Shaka's with Midnight Lover. Right now, I got Inner Circle. This is one of my favorite songs, especially in the summertime. It's called Sweat. A la la la la long. A la la la la la la la la long. I know. It's better that they sing it. So here they are. You're hanging out with Shay Shay. Listen to Island 98.5. What?

0: 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What's up? 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
18: Sunny skies today with a high of 83.
14: Trades 10 to 15, gusts up to 24. Tonight, partly cloudy, steady trades, and a low of 78.
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I love me 3+. 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Right now, I got Lico Jordy with My Girl. 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

0: Island 95. 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

Island 95. What's up? It's Shay Shay, and that was Kanaka Faya and Brado Hoods with Morning Sun. If you want to keep in touch with me, my Instagram is The Real Slim Shady. That's C-H-E-Y-E-D. Right now, I got Bob Marley and the Wailers with Get Up, Stand Up. 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Cheers.

Island 98.5. What's up? It's Shay Shay. That was Seven Sons and Fia with Cotton Candy. And speaking of Fia, Island 98.5 and Band Project present Fia. He's bringing back the Love Me Tour to the Republic for two nights. And guess who he's bringing?

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Island 95. That was the Vitals 808 with Hui Poo. Right now, I'm throwing it back with UB40, The Way You Do the Things You Do. That one's a mouthful, and I've definitely tripped over saying that title many times. 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
5: 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Romelu Lukaku. The exclamation point for Belgium.
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Island 98.5. That was 808 and Top Shaka's at Midnight Lover. What's up? It's Shay Shay from the Wake Up Crew. I'm going to be logging off and passing it over to my brother Sage. If you want to keep in touch with me, my Instagram is The Real Slim Shay D. That's C-H-E-Y-E-D. I'll be back on tomorrow morning with Greg Hammer, Big Koa, and we'll see you then. You're hanging out with Shay Shay. Listen to Island 98.5, Hawaii's number one reggae station. Here's Iration and Ellie Mack. Whoop!

0: Yo, yo, villain the mic, Kako, Ma'ohana, happy Aloja Tuesday. 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
0: Yes, I am. Blaze the fire. 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We've got the

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Sage Boy in the area. 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SageyBoy _. 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Let's continue the vibes. And right now we got that Ire vibe. 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

My Actions, right here on Hawaii's number one reggae station, Island 98.5. Sage Boy, and it's Aloja Tuesday, providing the vibes. Hope you folks are enjoying it. 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Kind of crazy, yeah, the bug is coming back. But now I think back, I wonder if this is what our parents are saying. Kind of crazy. Pushing forward on the vibes, Clutch, Two Occasions, Island 98.5.

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0: Rebel Soldiers, Herb, Whiskey, and Reggae right here on Hawaii's number one reggae station, Island 98.5. 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